Coming up on July 4th, of course, we'll celebrate 250 years of being the United States. But Indiana is only 210, became a state in 1816. 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

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You know, July 4th is the busiest day of the year for ER visits. You know, it's related to fireworks. 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

0: Excessive heat warning continues all the way until 8 o'clock Thursday night for all of central Indiana. B105.7, it's all about the variety. Highs again tomorrow in the mid-90s, 95 tomorrow and Thursday. No rain until maybe on Friday, then a little cooler, 94. Be careful if you're going to be out tomorrow.
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B's Big Bucks, our local cash giveaway brought to you by Indie Decorative Concrete. Jacob found out earlier today, and he called his name. He called back within 10 minutes, got $500. Now, tomorrow could be your chance to be our next local winner. 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

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And tomorrow morning, Tough Trivia with Sean Copeland on The Sean Show. 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

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B105.7, keeping cool. There are many cooling centers that are going to be open throughout the state for those in need to find relief from the heat. As you know, we have this excessive heat warning lasting until 8 o'clock on Thursday night. 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

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Sean gives you a chance to win tickets to see A.J. McLean. Yeah, from the Backstreet Boys. Going to be at Clues Memorial Hall coming up November 13th. You'll have a chance to win tickets or two. 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
1: It's Eric with you on B105.7, where it's all about the variety excessive heat warning. It ain't going away, not until Thursday night at this point. Again, another hot day tomorrow, expected the high around 95, but it's going to feel much hotter than that. Heat index is as high as 103 in some areas, 106 even possible on Wednesday, tomorrow. You want to have plenty of water, keep those fluids going, check on pets, make sure, I would say, if your pets are outside, good idea to have them inside the rest of the week until this thing passes. No rain inside until maybe Friday. Better chance Friday nights. Can hope. Cool things down a bit. B105.7, it's all about the variety. Glad you're here.

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Well, she did, but you don't have to work hard to win. 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

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B105.7, you're with Eric. And did you know the Star Spangled Banner almost wasn't our national anthem? Yeah, Congress didn't actually officially adopt it until 1931. It's about 150 years after the Revolutionary War. Before that, people just sang a variety of patriotic songs.

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And Tough Trivia is going to happen again tomorrow morning with Sean Copeland on The Sean Show between 6:40 and 6:50. Your chance to win tickets to see AJ McLean from The Backstreet Boys. Friday, November 13th at 8 p.m. at Queens Memorial Hall. It's a number of months away, but you can win tomorrow with Sean. Tickets are two on B105.7. It's Matchbox 20 and Unwell.

It's all about the variety, B105.7. You're with Eric. It's time to take off. Don't forget the excessive heat warning continues all the way until Thursday night. So, yeah, more of the same tomorrow like we had today. Even warmer, high about 95. And the heat index feels like 106 tomorrow, so that means it could feel like 106. So keep that in mind. Keep plenty of water, fluids, if you're going to be outside. Try to limit your time outside as much as you can. And air conditioning, stay inside as much as you can. Check on pets and those who are older who may not have air conditioning. And your car, if you have leather or vinyl seats, most certainly want to start it up, open the doors and windows, let the heat out, turn the air on, and have a safe, cool day tomorrow. All right? Hope to see you then.

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1: 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What if I stop? A British medical journal study says you'll gain the weight back 4 times faster. So what now? There is an answer. Alex Gowen patented hypnosis. In fact, a JAMA study says adding behavior therapy to GLP-1s produced 3 times the results. Hypnosis is behavior therapy. Concentrated. And Alex Gowen hypnosis is the only U.S. patented hypnosis proven useful by the U.S. Patent Office. 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

welcome to July, my friend. July 1st, 2026. The year of our Lord. It is the Sean Show. Big show today. I'm sharing some really cool stuff with you this morning around 7:30. There's a secret that I've been forced to keep for about a month. And I've been cleared to tell you almost everything this morning around 7:30. Hope you can be here. And my goodness, another hot one today. Extreme heat warning continues. No thanks, Tom Hanks.

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0: Just a few days ahead here of our nation's 250th birthday, would you like to learn something about your country that you didn't know before?
1: Uh-huh.
0: I was hoping you would say that. It's the Sean Show on B105.7. I like teaching stuff like this because I went to college the first time to be a social studies teacher. I went for 2.5 years, so I'm, about 66%, two-thirds of the way there. Two-thirds of a social studies teacher. And I didn't know this, but it is true. I double-checked this. This is a wild fact about our nation's founding. Thomas Jefferson and John Adams both died on July 4th, 1826, the nation's 50th birthday. They both died. Even stranger, President James Monroe also died on July 4th, 5 years later. So you have three founding era presidents who all died on July 4th, our Independence Day. I mean, yes, it's probably just a coincidence, but it's a weird one.

All right, the secret that I've been unable to share is that about a month ago, I spent an afternoon with Taylor Swift. It's such a weird thing to say. And I get to tell you all about it, how it happened, why it happened, what she really liked, all that stuff. Coming up this morning around 7:30, I hope you can be here. I really want to share this with you.

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1: Got you some Symphony on the Prairie tickets. They're doing their Star Spangled Symphony at Conner Prairie this weekend. Also, two tickets to see AJ from the Backstreet Boys on our wedding anniversary, Friday, November 13th. He will be at Clues Hall. Here is the question to help you win. 53% of Americans don't know this. What is it? 100% of Americans should know it, but 53% of Americans don't know it. Do you know it? Know it you shall with the correct answer in two songs.

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1: We're making up for lost time. Last week we had no prizes with Tough Trivia, and this week we got two. A pair of tickets to Symphony on the Prairie. Got their Star Spangled Symphony going on this weekend, along with a bunch of others throughout the summer. Also a pair of tickets to see AJ from the Backstreet Boys. He's doing a show at Clues Hall in November, the 13th to be exact. Pair of tickets to that. Here's the question. 53% of Americans don't know this. What is it? The correct answer is why we celebrate the 4th of July. 53% of Americans do not know why we celebrate the 4th of July. Now listen, I would accept even the least sort of clinical academia answer, which would be like, it's America's birthday. It's America's birthday. Right? That's fine. Technically, it's our Independence Day. And if you want to get even more technical than that, it's not the signing of the Declaration of Independence, right? Yeah, the signing of the Declaration of Independence didn't happen until August 2nd of 1776. July 4th basically is when the Declaration of Independence was adopted. Like, hey, this is the thing that we're going to do, you know? Wasn't even officially signed till August, but Independence Day in general. I can't believe 53% of people in this country don't know that. Oh, boy. B1057.com contest tab. Go there with this correct answer, which you know, of course. And you could be today's Tough Trivia winner. Good luck.

At the top of my Facebook page and Instagram right now, here's what you will see. It's The Sean Show on B105.7. On the socials, I'm The Sean Show 317. Sean is S-E-A-N, The Sean Show 317. You can type that into Facebook or Instagram. And right there at the top, you'll see a picture of me standing next to Taylor Swift, and I am holding a Grammy. It looks like an AI photo. I will give that to you. It almost doesn't look real. It is the best picture ever taken of me. It really is. Most of the time, I think I look like I've been in some kind of an accident when I am photographed. This is the best picture of me ever taken. Of course, she looks lovely and everything. That's part of her job, is to look lovely, I guess. And then I'm holding a Grammy. I get to tell you the story behind that picture coming up around 7:30. I hope you can be here. Good morning, by the way. First.

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It's the Sean Show. First of all, yes, we have our local cash giveaway back at it today. 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You listen to some song clips. 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
1: People is dumb, doody doody. People is dumb, and I say it ain't right.
0: Oh, we got a Florida woman being naughty in Target. Got some people down in Kentucky getting into some nonsense. And I love it when there's typos on signs and things. Like, there was that Florida congressman who was doing a big press conference about education in a state or whatever, and like all the words were misspelled on his signs. I love that kind of stuff. We got a story like that too. People is dumb, you know they is. A couple of two or three stories of people being dumb in the news. It'll make you feel better about the dumb stuff you do sometimes, because we all do dumb stuff, but nothing like these folks. That's next.
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0: Let's hear about some dumb folks, shall we?
1: People is dumb, doody doody. People is dumb, and I say it ain't right.
0: All right, couple, two or three stories of people being dumb in the news. You can even pick the dumbest if you'd like. I like to do that sometimes. It makes me feel better about the dumb stuff I do because I don't do anything quite as dumb as these folks. In Canada, I've learned this, of course. My husband Andy's Canadian and learned this traveling there with him. Public signs in Canada, street signs and whatever, they're all in English and French. I'm pretty sure it's the law up there that it has to be that way. Well, there's an embarrassing typo that has folks in the capital there, Ottawa, a little bit red-faced. They put up both French and English signs promoting a new public gathering space initiative in downtown Ottawa. And the signs in English said public squares. But in French, there was one missing letter, a little bit of a typo, and so it translated to pubic squares, which something a little bit different. To Florida we go. A Florida woman recently arrested for drunkenly driving a motorized cart through Target while drinking from a bottle of wine and eating sushi and cinnamon rolls. She sounds like a good time. Wine, sushi, and cinnamon rolls? Sign me up for that. Finally, a man and woman were taken into custody in Kentucky. Police allegedly... We've heard stories like this before. Police found drugs inside of a bag labeled definitely not drugs. Authorities say it began when deputies noticed a car sitting in an employees-only parking space. Yeah, but they probably had a bumper sticker that said definitely employees. That would have been great. All right, who's the dumbest here? I mean, the Canadian thing, like, typos happen. The Target thing, that happens sometimes. Sometimes you're on a Target run, you get a little carried away. But the other thing, those don't put your drugs in a bag. First of all, don't do drugs, kids. But don't, if you do, don't put your drugs in a bag that say definitely not drugs. And then don't park in an employee's parking space. You know what I mean? You're drawing attention to yourself there when you're already doing some naughty things. But... as they say, people is dumb. You know they is.
1: People is dumb. Doody, doody.
0: Oh, it's Taylor. Look who it is.

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1: Planet. She may be the most famous person on the planet, period, the end. Famous, most famous non-political person, certainly. And I got to spend the afternoon with her about a month ago. Those are words that I didn't think would ever come out of my mouth. And I want to tell you about it. I'm going to do my best to take you there with me. I can't wait to share next.
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1: So I have been hinting around at this secret that I've had for the last month or so. In, I guess this was early June, I got a call one evening from a friend of mine who works at a record label in Nashville. And he said, Sean, can you get to Nashville next week? And I said, well, maybe. What's going on? And he said, I can't tell you, but we have this opportunity. We get to invite a handful of radio people from around the country. There's about 20 of us or so. And he said, I need you to come to Nashville for this, if you at all can. Just, I can't tell you anymore. Just trust me. I'm like, man, okay. So I get in the car. Andy comes with me, although it was very clear, hey, this thing we're doing, it's very exclusive. Andy can't participate, but he rode down with me. And we're talking on the way down to Nashville, like, what is this? What could be so secretive and such a big deal? Well, as we're driving to Nashville that day, all this news starts breaking about

how Taylor Swift is returning to her country roots and this new song from the Toy Story 5 soundtrack. And then we're like, am I about to meet Taylor Swift? Like, is something going to happen with Taylor Swift? This is wild. And so we get to our hotel. We're all gathering in the lobby and we're boarding this little bus, this little coach bus, and we are taken to an undisclosed location. And nobody, this is so interesting, nobody is still saying, like, this is, it's all hush hush. Nobody is saying what we're doing or who we're doing it with. And we get dropped off at this, I'm not allowed to tell you the location, which makes sense. It was a private residence. We're dropped off at a private residence. We go through this garage. We are all handed a glass of champagne. And then we walk out of this garage into this beautiful courtyard space. And Taylor's just standing there. And I'm like, oh my God, that's Taylor Swift. What I really wish I would have done. So it was very apparent that we were supposed to kind of form a line and go up and speak to her, like, you know, get our own little time with her. And so I walked up and I said, Taylor, it's Sean. It's really nice to meet you. And she reached out and hugged me. And, you know, she's just so bright and warm and engaging and all the things you would want her to be. She seems like such a real person. I tell you what I really wish I would have said to her, though. I really wish I would have said, I'm Sean and you are... Because I think she would have laughed about it. She would have laughed. And, you know, we talked about my fandom of the Chiefs since I was a kid. One of the things I said to her, and this is true, I said, my husband Andy and I got to see the Eras Tour, and I got to thank you for it. I said, it was the most powerful and stirring and beautiful performing arts experience that I've ever witnessed. And, you know, she was like, well, thank you for saying that, because it's just, I've never worked harder on anything in my life. And, you know, we had a nice chit chat, just like, and I'm like, okay, I feel like I'm taking up too much of her time. I got a little bit self-conscious about that. There's other people that want to talk to Taylor. So I moved on. Then I had like a 15-minute conversation with her brother. Her brother went to Notre Dame. And so we, you know, talked about a lot of Indiana things. And her mom was there. Her mom made us candied bacon. Apparently her mom is famous in their family for candied bacon, and she made some for folks, and we got to eat that. I mean, that was really neat, you know. So then we go into this room and we're all gathered around, and Taylor tells us the story about how this song that I'm about to play for you, maybe you've heard it, the one from the Toy Story 5 soundtrack, about how this song sort of came to be. And she played the song, and as she's playing the song, I gotta be honest with you, I think I left my body. I disassociated a little bit. I'm like, what is happening? You were sitting in a room with Taylor Swift. This was before it was on streaming platforms. You were sitting in a room with Taylor Swift listening to music that nobody else on the planet outside of the record business has heard yet. What is your life, Sean? How is this happening? So after we listen to the songs, and of course, you know, Taylor's just warm and engaging. She says, all right, well, we're going to take some pictures if you want. So we go into this other room and we get to go up and get our picture with her. And there was a row of awards. And by the way, this was people who mostly work in country radio. And I was invited because of the off-air work that I do with our sister country station, 97.1 Hank FM here in Indy. And it was cool because some of these people have been working in country radio for years, you know, Taylor kind of grew up with them. And so it was this kind of homecoming and this family reunion for a lot of people. You know, Taylor had come around 20 years ago or whatever it was and played their radio station conference room. And now she's the biggest star on the planet. So as we are getting ready to take a picture, there's a row of awards behind her. And she says, you want to hold one of these for our picture? And I said, are you kidding? I said, I would be honored to hold one of your Grammys. And so she was just being silly and let me hold one of her Grammys for our picture. And so that's the only thing that I regret is now when I posted the picture at the Sean Show 317 on Facebook and Instagram, it looks as though I've won a Grammy. I'm like, I didn't mean to mislead anybody. Taylor was just being gracious and let me hold a Grammy. And I said to her, I said, you are a prolific connector. You are a master at using your art to create connection. And you are
one of the most powerful people on the planet as far as influence goes. And I just said, thank you for using your powers for good and not evil and being a little light in the world. And she gave me a big hug and said, thank you. And she was just so gracious and decent. And it's still a little bit surreal to say that I say I spent the afternoon with Taylor Swift. The whole thing, the whole sort of event that we were there for was a couple hours long, but I probably spoke with her for about 5 minutes. So as I said, this, you know, I really was like, oh, this is going to be the biggest thing ever I have to tell you. It was just a cool thing for me. It has no bearing on anybody listening. And by the way, I am actually flying to New York City. I just want to clear up any rumors too. I actually am flying to New York City this afternoon because I'm speaking at a media conference there tomorrow. I will not be there for the wedding. That was a lot of people who were like, "Hi, Sean, I think your secret is that you're going to the wedding." I will be in New York, but just to speak at this media conference and eat pizza, not for Taylor's wedding. The Sean Show 317. You can see our picture that makes it look like I'm winning a Grammy on Facebook and Instagram.

0: There she goes.
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0: My new BFF, Taylor Allison Swift. That is the Sean Show on B105.7. If you missed me just having shared about meeting her and spending the afternoon with her about a month ago, I will share it again next hour because we have, you know, this is like the Sean Show is like a store. We got people coming and going all day. And it'll be on my socials later today, too, at the Sean Show 317 on Facebook and Instagram. The Sean Show 317, and Sean is S-E-A-N. Thank you for the follow. And now this.
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0: We are going to take a little trip to the Hidden Valley together in this installment of Food News. 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Food News next.
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0: Shout out to our friends at Upland Brewing. They've made a beer to honor America's 250th. Listen to how they made this. The beer is called Declaration of Fermentation. That's fun. It was developed with help from a science class at Indiana University. The yeast used to make this beer came from a tree on campus that is more than 250 years old, meaning the tree was here when the Declaration of Independence was signed. I think that is so cool. It is available while supplies last at Upland Tap Rooms, the Declaration of Fermentation. I have never heard of this place. I wonder if you've traveled to Colorado, maybe on vacation, and you've seen it. It's a Colorado chicken sandwich chain called Bird Call. Well, they've announced that they are coming to town with plans to open 6 to 8 locations around the metro. That's interesting. Because if I want a good chicken sandwich, I know where to get one. You know what I mean? By the way, Popeyes. That's still my favorite chicken sandwich. I know people like Chick-fil-A. And even though Chick-fil-A hasn't always liked me, I've always liked them. I think they like me now, if you know what I'm saying. But that Popeyes sandwich, it does beat the Lord's chicken in my book. UPS is offering discounts on shipping so World Cup travelers can ship ranch dressing back home overseas. I love this, and it reflects a truth that I've known in my heart for some time now. The Hidden Valley knows no borders. That's right. Sam's Club memberships are $15 for new members right now. I'm a hardcore Costco guy, as anybody who knows me knows. But we did join Sam's Club last year because they did one of these $15 offerings. And I'd say that what I bought mostly at Sam's Club over the last year was just different protein bars that Costco didn't sell. Pretty much what I did. I don't qualify because I would be a renewing member. But if you're a brand new member, you can get a membership for $15 right now. Carrie from Greenfield on the text was texting just last week at 317-681-1057 about her love for the soft serve in the Sam's Club food court. And I said, I don't know. I've never had that. But I can tell you the stuff at Costco is good. Carrie says, Sean, I went and I had the Costco food court soft serve over the weekend, and now the Sam's Club frozen yogurt in their food court is dead to me. She says, Costco's is actually ice cream, probably why it's on a whole other level, but it was so good, and I told my husband that we need a Costco membership instead now. See, it's funny the things that'll make you. I got it for the protein bars. You're going to get a membership for the soft serve. Equal coverage here. You know, I am a Costco guy, but we'll give a tip of that cap to Sam's Club when they've earned it. I saw a bunch of chefs, an article about a bunch of chefs taste testing rotisserie chickens, and their favorite was from Sam's Club. You got high marks for, I'm going to use that word, moist. I like that word. I ain't got no problem with it. It makes me think of cake or a juicy rotisserie chicken. Got high marks for being moist and tender. And then Shaka Sean, more Sam's Club love. My goodness, they ought to give me a free membership after all this. Shaka Sean on the text shouting out the Member's Mark. That's their house brand, of course. The Member's Mark key lime pie from Sam's Club. She had it at a family gathering recently. She says it's her dessert of the summer. I do love key lime pie in the summer. You ever make a homemade key lime pie? It's so easy. I'm not a baker, and it is. I can make a key lime pie in my sleep. Well, no, not the crust. I'm buying a pre-made crust, but the filling's easy. And also, this is unrelated, but just nice. A text from Jackie O. She says, Sean, you need to shout out Uptown Cafe in Carmel for playing B105.7. Well, thank you. There's my shout out right there. Uptown Cafe in Carmel. Thank you for playing B and the Sean Show. Love you long time.

0: 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Just another brutally hot day today to welcome in the month of July. Let's check in with our chief meteorologist.
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1: Here's what you will see at the top of my Facebook or Instagram. I'm at The Sean Show 317. Sean is S-E-A-N. The Sean Show 317. You will see a picture of me standing next to Taylor Swift, and I am holding a Grammy. And I am going to explain everything about that if you missed me sharing it earlier in the show. Coming up later this hour around 8:40. I did not win a Grammy, even though that is what it looks like in the picture.

Coming up at 8:50, I get to tell you the exact time to listen and win $500 today with our local cash giveaway, Bee's Big Bucks. 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

0: Another scorcher today. It's the Sean Show on B105.7. It's almost like it's July or something. Sure feels like it. It is off to work we go. Going to start the No Repeat Workday with the All Music Hour. And also ahead, another installment of People is Dumb. We're going to talk about endless shrimp at Red Lobster. We're going to talk about fake air conditioning. And yep, we got somebody being dumb with fireworks, naturally. People is Dumb, you know they is. Next.
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20: People is dumb, doody doody. People is dumb, and I say it ain't right.
0: Ain't right. Couple, two or three things, two or three stories of people being dumb in the news. You can even pick the dumbest if you'd like. I like to do that. A Trump-appointed Arctic official is defending the idea of the U.S. acquiring Greenland. And one of his arguments was that unlimited shrimp at Red Lobster could return. This is real. I thought this was an article from The Onion, but she real. In an interview with The New Yorker, Tom Danz is his name. He said Greenland seafood resources could help the U.S. and even, quote, bring back all-you-can-eat shrimp at Red Lobster. I like that one so much I got choked up about it. Listen, I don't think the deal at, I don't need to explain this to you why this is dumb. I don't think that the all-you-can-eat at Red Lobster went away because of a shrimp shortage. It just went because they were losing money because we ate them into bankruptcy, basically. We ate too much shrimp. They still had shrimp. They just weren't making enough money on it. Here's another one connected to a restaurant. This is funny. A restaurant in Indonesia. They may have the cheapest air conditioning ever. The place doesn't have fans or an AC, and it's been very, very hot there lately, like here. So the owner put a video of a spinning fan on a TV. Customers said they actually did feel a little bit cooler until they looked up and realized the fan wasn't even real. It was just a fan on a screen. So it was just the summer version of putting one of those fireplace on the TV kind of things. It's just a video of a fan. I love that. And finally here, you know my position is leave fireworks to the professionals. So I encourage you to check out Downtown Indy 4th Fest on Saturday night. Well, the 4th of July fireworks stash turned into a real-life disaster in Washington State. Authorities say someone may have been smoking too close to this big old stack of fireworks they had in their house. And so a stray ash ignited them, and it triggered a massive explosion that destroyed three homes. Oh, my goodness. Three homes. Because if you're smoking near your fireworks. If you are going to get fireworks and do them yourself, again, I hope you will use the official fireworks retailer of The Sean Show. And a sponsor of this installment of People is Dumb, and that's Three Fingered Larry's.

0: 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It is the Sean Show. The cat's out of the bag. The secret that I've been having to keep, I spent some time with Taylor Swift earlier. I keep saying earlier this month, but no, it's July now. Last month. And I get to tell you everything about it. I'm going to try to take you there with me. The afternoon that I spent with Taylor Swift in two songs.
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1: So I have been hinting around at this secret that I've had for the last month or so. In, I guess this was early June, I got a call one evening from a friend of mine who works at a record label in Nashville. And he said, Sean, can you get to Nashville next week? And I said, well, maybe. What's going on? And he said, I can't tell you, but we have this opportunity. We get to invite a handful of radio people from around the country. There's about 20 of us or so. And he said, I need you to come to Nashville for this, if you at all can. Just, I can't tell you anymore. Just trust me. I'm like, man, okay. So I get in the car. Andy comes with me, although it was very clear, hey, this thing we're doing, it's very exclusive. Andy can't participate, but he rode down with me. And we're talking on the way down to Nashville, like, what is this? What could be so secretive and such a big deal? Well, as we're driving to Nashville that day, all this news starts breaking about how Taylor Swift is returning to her country roots and this new song from the Toy Story 5 soundtrack. And then we're like, am I about to meet Taylor Swift? Like, is something going to happen with Taylor Swift? This is wild. And so we get to our hotel, we're all gathering in the lobby, and we're boarding this little bus, this little coach bus, and we are taken to an undisclosed location. And nobody, this is so interesting, nobody is still saying, like, this is, it's all hush hush. Nobody is saying what we're doing or who we're doing it with. And we get dropped off at this, I'm not allowed to tell you the location, which makes sense. It was a private residence. We're dropped off at a private residence. We go through this garage. We are all handed a glass of champagne. And then we walk out of this garage into this beautiful courtyard space. And Taylor's just standing there. And I'm like, oh my God, that's Taylor Swift. What I really wish I would have done. So it was very apparent that we were supposed to kind of form a line and go up and speak to her, like, you know, get our own little time with her. And so I walked up and I said, Taylor, it's Sean. It's really nice to meet you. And she reached out and hugged me. And, you know, she's just so bright and warm and engaging and all the things you would want her to be. She seems like such a real person. I tell you what I really wish I would have said to her, though. I really wish I would have said, I'm Sean and you are... Because I think she would have laughed about it. She would have laughed. And, you know, we talked about my fandom of the Chiefs since I was a kid. We... one of the things I said to her, and this is true, I said, my husband Andy and I got to see the Eras Tour, and I got to thank you for it. I said, it was the most powerful and stirring and beautiful performing arts experience that I've ever witnessed. And, you know, she was like, well, thank you for saying that, because it's just, I've never worked harder on anything in my life. And, you know, we had a nice chit chat, just like, and I'm like, okay, I feel like I'm taking up too much of her time. I got a little bit self-conscious about that. There's other people that want to talk to Taylor. So I moved on. Then I had like a 15-minute conversation with her brother. Her brother went to Notre Dame. And so we, you know, talked about a lot of Indiana things. And her mom was there. Her mom made us candied bacon. Apparently her mom is famous in their family for candied bacon, and she made some for folks, and we got to eat that. I mean, that was really neat, you know. So then we go into this room and we're all gathered around, and Taylor tells us the story about how this song that I'm about to play for you, maybe you've heard it, the one from the Toy Story 5 soundtrack, about how this song sort of came to be. And she played the song, and as she's playing the song, I gotta be honest with you, I think I left my body. I disassociated a little bit. I'm like, what is happening? You were sitting in a room with Taylor Swift. This was before it was on streaming platforms. You were sitting in a room with Taylor Swift listening to music that nobody else on the planet outside of the record business has heard yet. What is your life, Sean? How is this happening? So after we listen to the songs, and of course, you know, Taylor's just warm and engaging. She says, all right, well, we're going to take some pictures if you want. And so we go into this other room and we just get to go up and get our picture with her. And there was a row of awards. And by the way, this was people who mostly work in country radio. And I was invited because of the off-air work that I do with our sister country station, 97.1 Hank FM here in Indy. And it was cool because some of these people who've been working in country radio for years, you know, Taylor kind of grew up with them. And so it was this kind of homecoming and this family reunion for a lot of people. You know, Taylor had come around 20 years ago or whatever it was and played their radio station conference room. Now she's the biggest star on the planet. So as we are getting ready to take a picture, there's a row of awards behind her. And she says, you want to hold one of these for our picture? And I said, are you kidding? I said, I would be honored to hold one of your Grammys. And so she was just being silly and let me hold one of her Grammys for our picture. And so that's the only thing that I regret is now when I posted the picture at the Sean Show 317 on Facebook and Instagram, it looks as though I've won a Grammy. I'm like, I didn't mean to mislead anybody. Taylor was just being gracious and let me hold a Grammy. And I said to her, I said, you are a prolific connector. You are a master at using your art to create connection. And you are one of the most powerful people on the planet as far as influence goes. And I just said, thank you for using your powers for good and not evil and being a little light in the world. And she gave me a big hug and said, thank you. And she was just so gracious and decent. And it's still a little bit surreal to say that I spent the afternoon with Taylor Swift. The whole thing, the whole sort of event that we were there for was a couple hours long, but I probably spoke with her for about 5 minutes. So as I said, this, I really was like, this is going to be the biggest thing ever. I have to tell you, it was just a cool thing for me. It has no bearing on anybody listening. And by the way, I am actually flying to New York City. I just want to clear up any rumors too. I actually am flying to New York City this afternoon because I'm speaking at a media conference there tomorrow. I will not be there for the wedding. That was a lot of people were like, Sean, I think your secret is that you're going to the wedding. I will be in New York, but just to speak at this media conference and eat pizza, not for Taylor's wedding. The Sean Show 317. You can see our picture that makes it look like I'm winning a Grammy on Facebook and Instagram.

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AJ from Backstreet Boys is doing a Sholo show. Easy for you to say. I'm so used to saying Sean show. He's doing a Sholo show November 13th at Clues Hall. And we have another pair of tickets for you tomorrow morning with Tough Trivia right around 6:40. Area.

0: The All Music Hour is almost 90 minutes long. 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

0: going there to speak at a media conference tomorrow. Then Friday's a holiday, and I'm on vacation next week. So it is going to be a hot minute before you and I speak to each other again. I'll be back on Monday, July 13th. In the meantime, Eric Garn's going to be here for the next couple of mornings. And then next week, Nick Jordan is going to be working overtime, quite literally. Nick Jordan's going to be doing the Sean Show and his own show, mornings and afternoons. It's going to be a busy boy. So Annie Fox is going to come in here just a few minutes early, and she has money for you at 9:50. B's Big Bucks, 9:50. So keep it here for Annie to hopefully give you some money. My Taylor Swift tales should be posted shortly on all my socials. The Sean Show 317 on Facebook and Instagram. The Sean Show 317. And Sean is S-E-A-N. That's also where we can connect over the next week and a half or so. I'll get itchy without you. I'll start to miss you a little bit. So let's connect on the socials at least, shall we? All right. Annie's in next. Make this the greatest 4th of July holiday of your life. All right. And I'll talk to you shortly. Love you. Bye.
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I love when Sean gets out of here early and I get to give away money. $500 in the Bees Big Bucks jackpot. 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

is V105.7, where it's all about the variety. I was checking the text line when I came in today at 317-681-1057. All the rumors going on about Sean since he shared his Taylor Swift update. How cool is that? Taylor Swift's mom just serving you bacon. Get in on that anytime. I don't think he's going to the wedding, though. I think he's just got to go to a radio conference. But who knows? He might get that call while he's in New York City and Taylor says, come on over. We got a couple extra seats at the wedding. You can check out the full story on his socials at The Sean Show 317, online at V1057.com.

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I started doing a little packing yesterday. I'm leaving for Cancun after the show tomorrow. And I realized something as I was stuffing the suitcase, which I'm not good at planning ahead. Actually, very terrible at it. And my husband was in the room with me. What are you known for in your family? Gonna get to that coming up on B.

It's B105.7 with Annie. What are you known for in your family? I think I am the one that travels a lot. I was being introduced to like a long distance cousin of my husband's, and they were like, oh yeah, you're the one they say always travels all the time. And I thought that's a fun thing to be known for in your family. Then I realized, yeah, I am. I'm trying to go to all 50 states by the time I'm 50. I'm at 49. I still got to go to Delaware at some point. But anytime anyone has a question about traveling, it's directed towards me. And as we were packing yesterday, my husband, Rob, and I realized I'm the one who does most of the planning for vacation. Like, he's packing his clothes. I'm booking, like, I'm making sure our passports are uploaded to the flight. I'm making sure we have ride transportation from the airport to the resort. Now, this time he did help pick the resort. But in previous trips, like, he didn't know what Portland we were going to. He thought we were going to Portland, Maine. We're going to Portland, Oregon. And I thought, is this what it's like to be able to just travel and not have to do any of the planning? Which I thought about. I'm like, that would also give me anxiety. So what are you known for in your family?

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your home for the No Repeat Workday, B105.7, as we check our text line at 317-681-1057. But having the conversation of what are you known for in your family? I am the traveler, travel planner. Anytime anyone has a question, they come to me. Cole chiming in saying, fixing everyone's tech problems. My friend just got a new TV. Guess who's coming over to help over lunch? Cheryl going with the mom of the family, and I'm not just talking about my own kids, the whole family, and it's getting kind of exhausting. Tom saying, I'm the black sheep, and I'm proud of it. What are you known for in your family? And is it a good thing? It's B105.7.

I cannot believe Noah Kahan has to stop his concerts now and tell his fans that, hey, don't poop your pants at my concert. So many people have been commenting on this story. It went viral. Basically, someone was called out because they went to the bathroom because they didn't want to give up their front row spot in the pit and just shook it out on the floor, which my mom worked at a casino for many years, and she said the things that she saw because someone didn't want to give up their machine. Disgusting. But please, go to the bathroom in the

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It's V105.7, where it's all about the variety. Can you believe we're into July? 4th of July weekend. Getting ready for it. Downtown Indy 4th Fest going on. 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You can stop by the Armor Air Tent. Grab a red, white, and blue foldable fan. We know it's been hot. Oh, gosh, has it been hot. What are your plans for the 4th of July? Hopefully, we can be a part of all the fun. We've got a red, white, and a boy band weekend kicking off. It's going to be a good one. It's V105.7.

We've been talking about the heat. Today, again, going to be another scorcher. It's hard to breathe out there. But we were asking your one word to describe the heat yesterday on the text line. A lot of good ones coming in. Kathleen's saying, I can't get it down to three words, though, but better than snow, which I guess I'll give you that, but I don't know. I don't know. It's rough out there. It's smelly out there. It's sticky out there. If you want snow, though, did you see in Wyoming and Montana, I'm trying to say Miami there for some reason, the Beartooth Highway right there on the state line is closed because they had so much snow. So there are places you can

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Do you judge people based on what their name is? 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I want you to just take a guess. What do you think the number one most negative name is? We'll get to it coming up on B.

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Did you guess Karen? 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According to a new survey, 1 in 5 of us are judging someone based on their first name. Karen being the worst, Chad being the second worst.

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Tough trivia this week, scoring you tickets and to see AJ from the Backstreet Boys and Symphony on the Prairie. 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I'm very concerned though. Today we found out that 53% of Americans don't know this. Why we celebrate the 4th of July.

So my best friend has been spending the past month in Alaska. She's volunteering at a national park there. And she sent me this photo. Yesterday was her birthday. And she is spending her birthday at the falls with the bears. Like, she sent me a photo of her watching, like, things you only see on, like, National Geographic, where the bears are at the waterfall and they're just scooping up salmon. That's where she was hanging out yesterday. It's B105.7. Have you ever seen anything that cool with your own eyes?

Hey, we already called the name for Bee's Big Bucks today. That's okay, though. Tomorrow, another chance for you to win. 8:50, you'll find out your next chance to win some free money. Only local winners, because we love you for listening. 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Also, where you can take our music survey. We are just throwing money out the door around here. $250 up for grabs just for telling us about the music we play. You're on B.

This is kind of sad, but not surprising. In 242 U.S. cities, a starter home costs $1 million. So the home that you buy thinking, oh, you know, once we have kids, we'll move into a bigger house. No, that home that you're going to be stuck in for the rest of your life is now costing $1 million in some cities. 242 cities to be exact. Most of them in California. No real surprise. I don't know, though. I had this argument with my parents last time I saw them. I was like, you guys ruined it for all of us. I go, what'd you buy your first home for? And they said, like, I don't know, $30,000+. I looked up their first home and what it sold for last. They bought it for $30,000+. It sold for over $200,000 and didn't look like it had been updated. There's no amount of me drinking coffee at home and skipping the avocado toast that is going to get you a home if they cost that much.

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I saw that Upland, I heard Sean talking about this in Food News today, has made a beer to honor the 250th birthday of America. It's called Declaration of Fermentation. I love this. 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

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Y'all, America, we need to get it together. Do we have a drinking problem? 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So like, we're going to give out a bunch of free beer. 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It's all part of covering America's tab for America's 250. Great, right? We'll keep it up through July 5th or until we hit $150,000 tab. It's July 1st, and it's already closed down. The message on the website says, due to overwhelming demand, America's tab has been closed. You can put in your email in case they reopen it for the 4th of July. But man, I guess we love our beer.

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17: where it's all about the variety.

They're carrying the garden party scenes, the disco balls. Kansas City Chiefs players are booked at hotels in New York City for 4th of July weekend. Does that mean we are getting the Madison Square Garden, Taylor Swift, Travis Kelce wedding? I still don't think so. I think that they will be getting married this weekend, but I think it will be somewhere else. I don't think that it would be that obvious. Do you? It's B 105.7. No.

Our red, white, and boy band weekend is set to help celebrate the 4th of July holiday. It's B105.7. Do the Goo Goo Dolls count as a boy band? I mean, they were boys in a band. I don't know. I don't make the playlist. I just help say, hey, this is great music and I love boy bands. So I am 100% here for this weekend. I'll be streaming it from Cancun because that's where I'm headed on Thursday. You can always take us with you, whatever adventure you have planned for the holidays. 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
1: Is this Ed Sheeran's new thing to be a wedding crasher? He was playing in Chicago this weekend. I had a couple of friends who were at the show. But afterwards, they walked across, it was at Soldier Field. Adler Planetarium is like right behind it. They walked in, there was a wedding going on. Crashed the wedding. So, if you've got a wedding planned around October 10th, close to Lucas Oil Stadium, be on the lookout because Ed Sheeran might just come crash your wedding. Is that a good or bad thing? I don't know, because as a bride, you don't want to be upstage. And if Ed Sheeran walks in, people might freak out. It's B 105.7.

Been hot enough for you lately? It's V105.7. We're asking you to describe the heat in one word yesterday on our text line at 317-663-9797. Too many of y'all like this heat. I like it in my air conditioning, but if you're working outside, how are you breathing? Are you okay? Are you staying hydrated? Because it is rough out there. I saw in Wyoming on the Montana state line, the Beartooth Highway, heavy snow closed it down. Now, I don't want that kind of snow. I don't want any snow. 70s. I love some 70s.

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Hey, we called the name for Bee's Big Bucks today. That's okay. We're ready to go tomorrow, 8:50. Tell you the next time to win. It's B105.7. Did you catch Sean's Taylor Swift update earlier this morning? Post it up online if you haven't heard it yet. Basically, got to hang out with Taylor Swift, take a picture with her and her Grammy. That was not a wax figure. That was not a cardboard cutout. That was the real deal. And now the rumors have started swirling that he's on a plane in New York to go to the wedding. That would be really cool, though, if he really was. I don't think he is. I think he's going to a radio conference. But who knows? We didn't think he'd be hanging out at Taylor Swift's house. So stranger things have happened. Check out the full story online, b1057.com, or at the Sean Show 317.

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It's B105.7. I realized yesterday as my husband Rob and I are getting things ready for vacation. I'm the traveler in our family. Anyone has a question about anything that's to do with

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Turns out we're judging everybody by their first name, especially if your name's Karen. It's B105.7. We kind of already knew that, right? You hear the name Karen, you automatically, you know, the negative connotation that comes into your head, right? Well, it turns out they did a survey study. I'm trying to combine those two words. And one in five Americans said, yeah, I do that. Karen and Chad, the worst names to have. According to this survey, that's not me. Although, I think of a lot of Karens I know. And Chads.

Okay, take a deep breath. Just don't do it outside because you can't breathe because it's so hot. Once again, it's B105.7. We're rolling through your workday. Nick is in next. I'm out of here. I'm back tomorrow, and then I am out to Cancun for a couple of days. But we still have another chance for you to win B's Big Bucks. Tomorrow morning, 8:50. 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

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It's Nick Jordan. Happy Wednesday. It's the middle of the week. You got good news. It's sunny and nobody won B's Big Bucks today, which means you got a shot to win $1,000 tomorrow. 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
0: A guy in Florida won $25 million on the Powerball lottery, and he ended up getting arrested because he hired a full marching band to follow his ex-girlfriend to work as a reminder of what she missed out on. Now, come on, man. You got $25 million and you still care about your ex-girlfriend? What are you doing? He's in jail. It's not the smart thing to do, but it's ridiculous. I want to know, what's the most ridiculous thing you'd do if you won the lottery that wouldn't get you put in jail? 317-681-1057. I definitely buy my childhood home. Not because I want it. I just, why are other people living there?

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It's Nick Jordan. PlayStation is ending production of physical game copies for new games starting January 2028. From then on, if you want a new game, it'll only be available in digital formats. This is what's going to happen in the future. We're not going to own anything. Because as soon as the server that game you bought turns off, you can't get the game anymore. You don't own it. Does PlayStation care? No, of course not. They're saying, well, it saves money. All right. We're not going to own anything in the future. Thanks, PlayStation. It's nasty.

Down for the 4th of July, B105 is going to be at Downtown Indy's 4th Fest this Saturday at the Indiana War Memorial from 6 until 10 o'clock. There's going to be a kid zone sponsored by Grater's Ice Cream. There's going to be food trucks, live music, and of course, fireworks.

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It's Nick Jordan. 4th of July is Saturday, and this has got to be one of the most American contests or promotions I've ever read. 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

105.7. It's Nick Jordan. If you've been traveling back and forth to Illinois recently, might need to wash your hands. There's a parasite outbreak that's causing explosive diarrhea. The CDC says at least 145 people in 20 states have gotten sick from it. No reported deaths, just very uncomfortable. 11 confirmed cases have been in Illinois. So if you're in Illinois this week, maybe just stay there for a while.

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0: 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Come on, dude. You got $25 million and you're still worried about your ex? Obviously not a smart guy. He did a ridiculous thing. He's in jail. But I want to know, what's the most ridiculous thing you would do if you won the lottery? Obviously, things that won't get you put in jail. But like me, I'm going to go buy my childhood home. Not because I want it, but I just, you know, I don't want other people living in my childhood home. 317-681-1057. Let me know.

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Come hang out with us downtown this Saturday for the 4th of July. B105.7 is going to be at Downtown Indy's 4th Fest. It's going to be at the Indiana War Memorial from 6 until 10 o'clock. There's a kid zone sponsored by Grater's Ice Cream. There's going to be food trucks, live music playing. It's going to feel like the 4th of July. And, of course, got to have fireworks.

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AI is getting closer and closer to taking our jobs. It's B105.7. Scientists developed a program called Burger AI. They trained it on thousands of burger recipes to learn what people loved about hamburgers, and then they put it into a taste test, and two of the AI-designed burgers actually matched or beat a Big Mac in flavor and overall enjoyment. So, you know, maybe they're not taking our jobs today. It's just a Big Mac, but tomorrow...

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all about the variety. B105.7. It's Nick Jordan. Hope you're enjoying the day. It's beautiful outside today. I know it's the middle of the week, but 4th of July is coming up, and tomorrow you got a chance to win $1,000. 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
0: Scientists have rediscovered a giant megalodon fossil that disappeared for decades. They were moving it through museums back in the 80s. Somebody lost it. They found, you know, found it in a box in an attic or something. It confirms that the prehistoric shark may have grown to an astonishing 80 feet long. It's about the size of two city buses. And I know you're thinking, Nick, why are we smiling about that? Well, have you ever lost something and you couldn't find it and you finally find it and you're like, oh, this is awesome. And also the good news is this thing's dead. It's extinct. We don't have to worry about an 80-foot shark popping up on us.

All about the variety, B105.7. It's Nick Jordan. Make sure you come hang out with us for the 4th of July. We'll be at Downtown Indy's 4th Fest at the Indiana War Memorial. It's from 6 until 10. There's food, live music, and of course we got fireworks.

B105.7. It's Nick Jordan. I just read that PlayStation has announced they won't make any more physical copies of video games starting January 2028. If you want a video game, it's only going to be digital. Oh, this is going to be so nice. We won't ever own anything in the future.

B105.7, all about the variety. It's Nick Jordan. We're getting super close to 4th of July weekend. I can feel it, man. Be safe this weekend. Don't do anything dumb, okay? Got your Dumb Dumb of the Day coming up in one song. Seriously, though, there's going to be a lot of fireworks around. You're going to be full of burgers, dogs, and probably a couple beers. So if you're thinking about doing something dumb, just remember, don't act like someone from Florida. You should be okay.

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0: This is a Hall of Fame dumb dumb of the day right here. A woman in Florida, because of course she was, denied owning a bag of drugs that fell out of her buttocks while getting booked into jail. She was going to jail because she got pulled over for a traffic violation, got real animated with the officer, so she got arrested. Then, while she was going through jail, she went through an x-ray machine which showed that the drugs were hidden in her lower region. And when she was taken to another room, she tried to cover her butt, but the drugs fell out, and she denied knowing anything about it. How did those drugs get there? I don't know anything about those drugs. Someone must have put those drugs in my butt, officer.

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B105.7. It's Nick Jordan. This was a close runner-up for Dumb Dumb of the Day. An 84-year-old man is suing Waffle House in Florida, claiming that the restaurant's window ads distracted him so much that he tripped on a curb on his way inside Waffle House. He's looking for $50,000. You know what? Those window ads do look pretty good. But you got to keep high knees when you're walking in to get a grand slam.

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We're getting close to the 4th. Come hang out with us. B105.7 is going to be out at Downtown Indy's 4th Fest at the Indiana War Memorial from 6 until 10. There's going to be food, live music, kids area, sponsored by Grater's Ice Cream, and you know there's going to be some awesome fireworks.

B105.7. It's Nick Jordan reading the text line, 317-681-1057. Tammy texted in and said, just wondered if you wouldn't mind putting out a reminder that the left lane is for passing only. And while you're at it, could you discuss the zipper merge? Thanks. Appreciate you. All right. The zipper merge is way too complicated to explain if we can't figure out what the left lane on the highway is for. But please remember, it's passing only.

All About the Variety, B105.7. It's Nick Jordan. Get excited. We're getting closer to the 4th of July. That's something to smile about. So is your smile file. Coming up in one song on B.

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0: Scientists have rediscovered a giant megalodon fossil that disappeared for decades. They were moving it back in the 80s, moving it to a different museum. I don't know how you lose a fossil that big, but they lost it. Apparently someone found it up in their attic. And it confirms that the prehistoric predator may have grown to an astonishing 80 feet long, which is about the size of two city buses. That's crazy. But it's always a nice feeling when you lose something. You feel like you're never going to find it, and you do find it. Something to smile about. Even better, though, this 80-foot shark is dead. We don't have to worry about it nibbling at our ankles when we go to the beach this summer.

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4: 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Ozempic, Wegovy, GLP-1s. Every day, one thought haunts you. What if I stop? A British medical journal study says you'll gain the weight back 4 times faster. So what now? There is an answer. Alex Gowen patented hypnosis. In fact, a JAMA study says adding behavior therapy to GLP-1s produced 3 times the results. Hypnosis is behavior therapy. Concentrated. 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

B105.7. It's Nick Jordan. 4th of July is this Saturday. We're going to be at Downtown Indy's 4th Fest at the Indiana War Memorial from 6 until 10 o'clock. There's going to be food, live music, a kids zone filled with activities, sponsored by Grater's Ice Cream. And of course, we're going to have some awesome fireworks. That's this Saturday at Downtown Indy's 4th Fest.

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B105.7. It's Nick Jordan. I'm getting out of here a little early. I got to go down to Helium Comedy Club in the semifinals for the Midwest Funniest Contest. So hopefully I move on. If not, just going to be crying on air all day tomorrow. Be safe tonight.

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Somebody said it's hotter than the 4th of July. It's 1st of July. Hey, it's Eric Gardens on B105.7. Hopefully you're keeping cool and safe. If you have to be out for extended time periods, get some water in and take some breaks where you can, too. The extreme heat warning will continue one more day into tomorrow, high around 96 then. Cooling off a bit on Friday, 95.

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whole bunch of shows still to come to Central Indiana between now and the end of the year. Yeah, B105.7, it's all about the variety. One of those concerts coming to Central Indiana. John Mellencamp going to be at Ruoff Music Center. This month, you might want to check and see if there's still some tickets left. John always puts on a good concert. Might sing this one on B105.7, Hurt So Good.

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And some good advice from Phil Collins. 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